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Isn't that nice? I mean, really, when you really sit and think about it, isn't it really, really nice? 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

0: 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I love you anyway.
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0: village Colomoni. Koluka Bilia, Madeswa Bane,
1: Spartabak,
0: Koluka Sale, Bongwa Bane,
1: Didier Muswahili Ndeko Obama.
0: Ah, histoire ya mouri yangana yo. 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

0: Y'all get ready to put y'all up on something, man.
1: What's going on, yo?
0: When you see something ill, you know what I mean? That shit is woke.
1: That's woke.
0: Anything ill you see is woke. Nigga have a big six at the curb, that's woke.
1: Okay.
0: Especially if it got the fully equipped kit on it, it's woke.

I waited. I made space. I made excuses. But I won't do that anymore.

DJ Hammond live from LBV City. Never tell us about petty, baby, section, baby,